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1: Yeah, it's 53 degrees in Boston. In the news, the House has passed a measure aimed at limiting Donald Trump's Iran war powers. The resolution passed 215-208. With four Republicans voting yes alongside Democrats, the measure directs the president to remove U.S. forces from conflict with Iran unless

0: to benefit the University of Massachusetts Lowell students. The money would support physical therapy students through the Professor Joseph Dorsey Memorial Scholarship. Bidding runs from June 8th through June 12th. The winner can bring up to 4 guests to the garage in Burbank, California. The collection includes more than 250 cars and more than 150 motorcycles.
1: Do you get some free Doritos with that? Do you remember Jay Leno used to shield Doritos back in the day?
0: Did he?
1: Yeah.
0: Really?
1: Yeah, he's a big guy. Bill Hicks does a great stand-up routine on Jay Leno shilling for Doritos.
0: I love Doritos.
1: We can't play that on the radio, but we can eat Doritos on the radio.
0: Oh, yeah. You know what? And you know what? Kids can eat for free.
1: Right. The Red Sox beat the heck out of the Orioles.
0: Everybody.
1: That's right. That's right. They're a sponsor. They deserve a plug more than Doritos does. Yes. Red Sox over the Orioles at Fenway last night, 8-1. Peyton Tolley, 6 strong innings as a starter, through 99 pitches. First time he's done that. Sox wrap up their series this afternoon. First pitch from Fenway Park at 1:35 against the Baltimore Orioles. NBA Finals. The Knicks sadly took Game 1, beating the Spurs 105-95. Knicks taking a 1-0 series lead. Game 2 tomorrow night, tip-off from San Antonio, 8:30 p.m. And the Stanley Cup Finals back tonight. Game 2, Golden Knights visiting the Hurricanes. Puck drops from Carolina, 8 p.m. Vegas has a 1-0 series lead, and LBF has your weather.
0: Is it bad that I'm kind of rooting for the Knicks?
1: It's horrible. Why would you do that? Why?
0: I feel it because they haven't been there in a while, and I'm like, go for it.
1: But they're the New York Knicks, and they have a despicable fan base and a horrible owner, so we need...
0: Oh, all right. Well, I didn't know.
1: That's okay. I'm sorry. I shouldn't be... It's like 5:31 in the morning. I'm like, get with the program, LBF. The Knicks stink.
0: Okay, fine. You've turned me around. I'm scared. All right, weather today, sunny to partly cloudy. Very, very warm. High of 89. Tonight, partly cloudy, 62. Tomorrow, clouds and sun, 87. Last Saturday, partly to mostly cloudy, 88. I'm liking this.
1: Yeah.
0: And then Sunday, maybe some showers and a high of 76.
1: All this good weather has me thinking about concerts and all the great shows that are coming up this summer and into the fall. And we have tickets to one of them. 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

0: John Bon Jovi and his band on 105.7 WROR, 80s, 90s, and more variety. The ROR Morning Show with LBF and Adam 12. Lots to get to on this Thursday morning. We've got teenagers singing in strip malls. LBF's going to pepper me with some more questions in a little bit. But now we have another reason to hate this unpopular lawn tool. It might get the cops called on you, right, LBF?
1: Yeah. Is it a leaf blower or is it a rocket launcher? That's a good question.
0: No, it's a good game. We'll figure out a way to play that as a game someday.
1: Yes. Yeah, Bridgewater, no surprise, police responded to a report of a camouflaged bazooka-wielding man last week and instead found a landscaper carrying a leaf blower. Right. But the department ended up sending an officer to investigate. And I mean, after a brief conversation, after like a quick look-see.
0: Yeah.
1: It cleared up the confusion. And who knows why the caller thought the person had a rocket launcher, but it's as devastating to my peace of mind.
0: Yes.
1: As a rocket launcher.
0: Sure. What, you were talking about the leaf blower, right?
1: A leaf blower.
0: Yeah.
1: Is, I don't know, just, it's the devil's instrument.
0: I'm paraphrasing my buddy Dave down in Austin. Is a loud piece of trash that throws garbage everywhere. Is that your drunk neighbor? No, it's just a leaf blower.
1: And people,
0: by definition,
1: like if you have a neighbor that loves one, it's just awful. We have a person in our town who apparently, not in my neighborhood, but just leaf blows all day, and there's nothing you can do about it.
0: So here's my kind of take on the leaf blower and why it gets used. I think, and I have a problem with this in a lot of parts of life, everyday life, LBF, is when people just do a thing without stopping and saying, why am I doing this thing? Mm-hmm. Or like, how did we get here? Or is this the best way to be doing this thing?
1: Right.
0: I think it serves us to ask questions about the things that we do and to challenge the things that we do. Case in point, the leaf blower. The leaf blower was meant to make leaf cleanup and lawn cleanup faster. It doesn't actually do that. As you just said, you got some jackass standing around on the leaf blower and it's going for 5, 10, 15, 20, 25
1: hours.
0: The rake isn't going to make the job longer. And actually, it's going to give you more exercise and more benefit and less noise and less pollution. So all I'm asking is, if you're like a regular leaf blowing person, and maybe you're getting a little rankled at me saying this, stop and ask yourself for a minute. Okay, why am I using the leaf blower? And is it actually going to do a better job if I just pick up a rake and get the job done that way?
1: Adam, you are missing a huge part of the equation.
0: What's the part that I'm missing, LBF?
1: People are lazy.
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0: 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LBF, I had a very busy day yesterday.
1: Yeah.
0: As I was telling you off the mic, I planned all this stuff for the beginning of the month before I knew I was going to have a new job to adjust to. So,
1: yes.
0: So we get off the air yesterday, and I knew I had to run around. I had a therapy appointment in the afternoon. I told at the end of yesterday's show, I donated blood.
1: Yes.
0: I was encouraging people, you know, make sure summertime's coming. They need blood, so make sure you're donating blood.
1: Right.
0: I use the Red Cross because they do a drive in my neighborhood every month or so. So anyway, that was a nap day for me. I'm like, I'm gonna take a nap to make sure that I get enough, I have enough juice to get through the afternoon.
1: How nice for you.
0: I'm not a nap guy every day, but I did need one today. And it was short-lived, LBF, because I had what we can call a napmare.
1: A napmare.
0: So if you have a nightmare when you're napping, I guess that's a napmare.
1: That's your brain saying, I don't like you.
0: Well, that's the thing, is it was so real. It was like I drifted off, and immediately, like, I was sitting in the chair in my living room, and my kids were sitting on the sofa, and we were watching a show on television, and my cat kind of was winding around my legs looking for petting, but it wasn't. I looked down and it wasn't my cat, and I still reached down to pet the cat, and the cat immediately dug its teeth into my arm and its claws into my hands, and I like lifted my hand up to try to take it away, and the cat was like latched onto me.
1: Did it have my face?
0: Oh my. So you're really gonna dip in and analyze this napmare for
1: asking,
0: me, are you?
1: I'm asking for a friend.
0: No, but you know what? The fur color was the same color as your hair,
1: oh,
0: now that you mentioned it.
1: Uh-oh.

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1: Yeah, it's 53 degrees in Boston. This is brought to you by Town Fair Tire. Boston Mayor Michelle Wu is endorsing a compromise rent control proposal. The plan will let cities and towns adopt their own rent caps. It would allow rent increases of 5% plus inflation, capped at 10%. Supporters say the deal could avoid a costly statewide ballot fight. Some real estate groups say no final compromise has been reached. A Melrose school play structure is being removed after a 9-year-old boy was killed when the structure was taken down at Winthrop Elementary School on May 23rd. A tree fell on the playground last month. One child died and two other people were injured. The school district declined further comment. And New York could be the first in the nation to issue a temporary statewide ban on large-scale data centers. The legislature is expected to vote on the bill this week. That would put in place a one-year large data center moratorium.
0: I'm behind it.
1: Yeah, 1 year. How about like just forever?
0: How about forever?
1: I know. That's like one of those things like, oh, I got to do that again. Like,
0: yeah.
1: Okay.
0: Yeah.
1: Yeah. That's interesting. We'll see. I'm down with that too. I like water. Water is nice.
0: Yes, I like clean water that I can drink and that I can recreate in and that other human beings can as well.
1: Yeah, exactly. Yes. And speaking of recreate.
0: Yes.
1: How did the Red Sox recreate?
0: They actually recreated the hell out of the Orioles yesterday. Last night they beat the Orioles 8-1 at Fenway. They're going to wrap up their 3-game series against Baltimore this afternoon at Fenway Park, first pitch at 1:35 p.m. The Knicks, they beat the Spurs last night, game one of the NBA Finals, 105-95. They take a 1-0 series lead. Game two tomorrow night, tip-off from San Antonio, 8:30 p.m. Stanley Cup Finals back tonight with a game two. Golden Knights are leading the Hurricanes 1-0, and puck drops from Carolina at 8 p.m.
1: Weather today, warm. Sunscreen, everybody.
0: Okay.
1: SPF high of 50. Almost 90. And tomorrow, actually, is very warm, high 87. The weekend, 88 on Saturday, and sunny. And then Sunday, maybe some showers, a high of 76. And onto the roads. Actually, you know what? Things are really clear right now.
0: Ooh.
1: I have nothing to report. And this will change.
0: Yes.
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0: 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LBF, I contest that Tom Petty is one of the few artists that pretty much every music fan agrees on. Like, I have never met someone who does not like the music of Tom Petty, and your eyes are going back and forth right now.
1: I'm just trying to think.
0: Are you about to tell me that you do not like the music of Tom Petty?
1: No, I really like Tom Petty.
0: Okay, good, yeah. I do, too. I was going to say, like,
1: I think you might be right.
0: Again, it's not often you can say that about an artist.
1: Right.
0: An artist is, like, universally beloved, and I believe that Tom Petty was one of those artists.
1: I think it's the hair and the teeth.
0: I spent a lot of time in Stoneham. I grew up in Wakefield, so there's something going on there that we need to talk about.
1: It started as one kid having fun. It's exploded into a very unexpected community controversy.
0: Controversy?
1: Yeah.
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0: 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You are listening to the ROR Morning Show with LBF and me, Adam 12. I'm the new guy. I love music, and I love live music, and I love, I love the fake North Shore, yes, Wakefield, Stoneham. Right, yes. I live in Woburn now, but yeah. I spent a lot of time in that area. I'm in and out of the Redstone Plaza a million times. It's been that way since I was a kid, and there was a ground round back in the day at the Redstone Plaza. We used to hit that all the time. Free popcorn, what's up? But there's something ado at the Redstone Plaza as of late.
1: Yeah, well, you know, somebody's just trying to sing a song. And now he's been silenced.
0: No.
1: 17-year-old Stoneham kid spent 2 years singing karaoke outside a shop, that shop, Redstone Shopping Plaza. And he became like this great character, making shop, you know, smiling. Yeah. And people would be like, all right, I'm going to pick up my prescription. And then he'd be singing some tunes.
0: Yeah.
1: And then the police informed him he couldn't perform there anymore because of plaza rules. And everyone's sad now.
0: Yeah.
1: Here's the thing.
0: Okay.
1: One part of me, I wanted to live in a world where people would break out into song, like in a musical, like
0: sure.
1: in, you know, The Sound of Music. But then TikTok ruined it. Because everywhere you go now, if there's sort of any space, there's like an airport, somebody's doing
0: yes.
1: pirouettes
0: yes.
1: and their friend. And I'm like, why can't we just live? I like it to a point where I think I get annoyed that it's being commodified.
0: Agreed.
1: Just, you know, I like people making money off it. I'm like, just do it for the sheer pleasure of it.
0: Precisely. And it's all about the context, right? Like,
1: right.
0: I don't want to be on a plane and have people stand up and start singing. Whoa. That's irritating,
1: nightmare.
0: Annoying, and frankly, selfish.
1: Yes.
0: Because you're not doing it to entertain people. You didn't ask if they wanted to be entertained. You're doing it because you want to record it on your phone and put it on social media and get clicks.
1: Yeah.
0: Similar to that, what's the thing when everybody showed flash mob, right? Yeah. Get out of here with your flash mob.
1: Although I had a flash mob in my when I was 40.
0: Oh, did you?
1: At the Walpole Mall. It was really great.
0: That's
1: all right.
0: The most LBF thing I've ever heard. That's tremendous.
1: It was too Thriller. It was so great.
0: Is there video of that?
1: It's so grainy. I'm so mad about
0: That's
1: it.
0: That's okay. I still want to see it. But what I'm saying, this Brandon Fury and Stoneham, this is an instance where I want, this is what I want.
1: Yes.
0: I want to see this kid. And I've learned that he has since relocated.
1: Where is he going?
0: Stoneham Town Common. He doesn't have like a regular schedule or anything like that, but he's going to pop up, and he got it, pulled permits this time.
1: Oh,
0: so
1: he
0: he's,
1: did.
0: It's all legit. So you can catch him at Stoneham Town Common
1: on the gazebo.
0: Yes.
1: Oh,
0: absolutely.
1: Like Rolf from The Sound of Music.
0: Yeah. Perfect. Perfect.
1: Not a great character, but he's a great singer.
0: Yes, and a good reference as well. But I do love one of the quotes from this piece about Brandon Fury. He's like, "Hey, I'm a bit strange. I have no social anxiety. You, dude, keep it up."
1: Oh my god, I love that.
0: I love
1: Is
0: your
1: it
0: brain.
1: Catching? I'm going to Stoneham.
0: We'll see you on the gazebo this afternoon.
1: I will.

0: 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LBF is going to keep you up to date with the traffic situation, with the weather situation, because that's what she does best. Take
1: that
0: it away, LBF.
1: What I do.
0: Yes.
1: Well, you know what? I'm really excited because it's going to be beautiful out today. Sunny, warm, a high of 89, and tomorrow, clouds and sunshine, very warm, high of 87. It's good Friday, so I think it's a good day to kind of like, you know, maybe you have a little... cough or whatever.
0: Well, I mean, what you can get away with these days with the all the pollen and the allergies, you can use that as an out.
1: I have the audio, like with the snifflies and all that other stuff, that I would be believed.
0: Yeah.
1: In terms of the traffic, actually only one problem, a crash in Attleboro, 95 northbound at 1A, stop and go traffic from Roosevelt Ave, and this is brought to you by Sig Sauer Academy. 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
0: Couple things to look forward to this morning. 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That's coming up at 8. Coming up at about 6:40, another DM disaster. Brian, massive disaster going on with his wife. 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
1: So we have another DM disaster here. You can share yours with us if you're following ROR Morning Show on Instagram. Send us your DM disaster. But Brian, tell us about yours.
2: Okay. Well, here we go. Basically, I'm a guy in my 40s. I've been married 12 years now, and I thought I knew every little weird thing about my wife, but apparently not. A couple weeks ago, my wife was in the shower. Her phone lights up. I'm in bed, and you know, I thought, you know, I didn't think much of it. I didn't want to look, but her phone was right there, so I looked at it. And I
1: never look, Brian. Never look.
3: Yes.
2: I know. But you know, curiosity got the best of me, so I thought, what the heck, I'll just check it out anyway. And I noticed like a TikTok notification, so I click on the you know, notification, and it's feet. It's just endless videos of my wife's feet.
3: No,
2: because I recognize
3: no way.
2: The feet. Yeah,
1: could be worse. I guess
2: I know those feet.
3: yeah
1: but that's still yeah, still cringy though. Go on
2: Well, these feet were oiled up, high heels, you know. The sandals, the slow motion toe wiggles, which I was like, what? How did she even find the slow motion?
1: The edit thing. Yeah,
3: that's
1: sure.
3: What you're worried about? That's the question?
2: Yeah, I'm like, the editing skills are off the charts.
3: Oh, wow.
2: Here, but,
3: okay,
2: you
3: great.
2: Know, anyway. But there was like other things, grapes, whipped cream, bubble wrap. Like, I was like, it was like watching like a Quentin Tarantino movie on, you know, on steroids.
3: Oh my God.
1: Maybe he's following.
2: Yeah, he should. He should be. Anyway, there the comments though. One dude offered like $700 for winter boot content. I remember. I was like, winter boot content? I didn't even know that was a thing. Okay, I'm just gonna like not say anything. And then meanwhile, like the rest of the week, she's acting all normal and like she's not secretly doing the foot mafia thing online.
1: Yeah, but meanwhile, you're like thinking about it and thinking about it and thinking about it.
3: Yeah.
2: We go to dinner and I just bring it up. I say, hey, you know what? I found your secret TikTok.
1: Okay. What was the reaction?
2: Well, she didn't skip a beat. Like, she didn't even panic. She just sipped her wine and she was like, she looks at me and she goes, did you enjoy your 2-week European vacation? I'm like, what?
1: Okay.
3: Wow.
2: Yeah, she goes, Paris, Santorini, that Ocean View hotel you kept posting pictures of. You think your fantasy football winnings paid for that?
3: Oh my God.
1: Wow.
2: She's making thousands of dollars posting, you know, foot videos. Not,
1: I believe
2: no
1: it.
2: Nudity, no face.
1: Yeah, you don't need it. Just your feet, right?
3: Yeah.
2: Just feet, which I was, you know, I'm starting to think, you know, my wife's toes are paying bills better than my actual job.
3: They might be.
2: So I'm trying to be mad, but I'm also thinking, you know, where can we go on our next vacation because of what her left foot provided, you know?
1: That's just the left, never mind the right.
2: I do, like, hate to admit it, but I think the money has helped. Definitely, you know, the credit card bills are down.
3: Yeah.
2: The house is all the repairs are done. There's nothing that needs to be done anymore. And, you know, I'm thinking maybe next trip we take, we'll do first class, you know?
3: A lot of foot room.
2: A lot of room to move. Yeah. Oh my gosh. You know, every time I see her barefoot, I'm like, just be careful. We don't want to, you know, now I'm starting to think differently. Like, you know, we don't want anything to smash those beautiful toes, because I'm thinking maybe I could be the unpaid cameraman now, because like I could quit my job one day and we could just make enough money with her feet.
3: Oh, live my off the God. Feet.
1: That's phenomenal.
3: Yeah.
1: That's phenomenal. Okay, so this is, I mean, I don't mean to be judgmental here, Brian, but I'm going to say and reach out to people and let them weigh in on this DM disaster. What? Because this is kind of a sketchy way to make money,
3: sure.
1: Let's be honest,
3: yeah.
1: Right? It's working
3: yeah.
1: for you, but so we're going to say, what's the sketchiest way you or someone you know made money like Brian's wife did with the feet? 888-410-1057 on WROR.

0: 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The ROR Morning Show with LBF and Adam 12. Oh, Brian, what were you thinking? You'd never look at your partner's phone. Just, it's never a good idea.
1: No.
0: But he did it, and he opened Pandora's box, and there were feet inside.
1: Oh, my God.
0: That's our TM disaster. We have your calls coming up on WROR.

0: DM Disasters, ROR Morning Show, LBF Adam 12, and we have Kendra on the line. Kendra, what we're asking is, what's the sketchiest way you made money?
1: So I actually sell my old sweaty gym socks online to pervy men.
2: Oh! And,
0: more feet.
2: Really?
0: Go on.
1: And I have made so much money that I'm actually, I booked myself a trip to Africa.
2: Oh my God.
0: Whoa. On sock money alone.
2: Sock money. That's what right. I need.
1: Anyone can do it.
2: Socking it away.
3: Excellent. Nice.
0: So, yes, I think we're going to have to pivot from feet for this next DM disaster we have coming up at 7:40, though, LBF.
2: Yeah?
0: Alan's in some deep water with his friend, all thanks to his roof.
2: Okay, from feet to roof.
0: Yes, from feet to the roof. We'll get to that a little later on. And a reminder, follow us on Instagram, ROR Morning Show, and send us your DM disasters. 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

0: Footloose and Fancy Free. 105.7 WROR, 80s, 90s, and more variety. That's how we do on the RR Morning Show with LBF and Adam 12. And LBF, you're in your air supply era, you were saying off the mic, and I'm fascinated by this.
1: Yeah, sometimes my phone does fun things and like suggests a song, and yeah. I was like, wait. Air Supply?
0: Yes.
1: I'm sorry. I'm totally into this now.
0: Yes. You never got into Air Supply back in the day?
1: But when I was in fifth grade, Michelle Rothberg and I would like go out and like make friendship bracelets and listen to Air Supply.
0: Yeah, you did.
1: Yeah. And I'm telling you, the jam Two Less Lonely People in the World.
0: That's your thing right now.
1: It's going to be my karaoke song.
0: when I was a little fella, I think it was like a great aunt or a great uncle as a Christmas gift to a 4-year-old gave Air Supply's Greatest Hits, which is
1: amazing.
0: In hindsight, yes, but at the time, it's like, what the hell are you thinking? But you know, it's like
1: the future.
0: Yes, and it works because I was like, hell yeah! Like I'm getting into some yacht rock. I'm getting into this as I got older, and now it's like in my record collection, and I take it out from time to time.
1: It's a calming force for a 4-year-old.
0: Yes.
1: 4-year-olds have a lot on their mind.
0: They need to get lost in love, and they don't know much. They're thinking of love, but they fell out of touch.

0: Yeah, can't we all just drift away these days? And I don't want to think about any of this stuff.
1: Right?
0: 105.7 WROR, 80s, 90s, and more variety. But no, we need to get back into it. We need to get back into reality. And LBF's going to help us with some news.
1: Yeah, it's 53 degrees in Boston, but it's very sunny out. It's going to be a beautiful day. In the news, Boston Mayor Michelle Wu is endorsing a compromise rent control proposal. The plan would let cities and towns adopt their own rent caps. It would allow rent increases of 5% plus inflation, capped to 10%. Supporters say the deal could avoid a costly statewide ballot fight. Some real estate groups say no final compromise has been reached. Jay Leno is auctioning off a tour of his garage to benefit the University of Massachusetts Lowell students. The money will support physical therapy students through the Professor Joseph Dorsey Memorial Scholarship. Bidding runs from June 8th through June 12th. The winner can bring up to 4 guests to the garage in Burbank, California. The collection includes more than 250 cars and more than 150 motorcycles. And New York could be the first in the nation to issue a temporary statewide ban on large-scale data centers. The legislature is expected to vote on the bill this week that would put in place a 1-year large data center moratorium. What's going on in sports right now?
0: Red Sox with a rare win at home at Fenway Park, upping their record at Fenway on the season to 10-20. Just so terrible. But they did. Let's take a win when we can get one. They beat the Orioles last night 8-1. They wrap up their series with Baltimore this afternoon at 1:35 at Fenway Park. The NBA Finals got underway last night with the Knicks taking Game 1 in San Antonio, beating the Spurs 105-95. Game 2 tomorrow night in San Antonio, 8:30 p.m. Stanley Cup Finals get back at it tonight. Game 2, Golden Knights visiting the Hurricanes in Carolina. Puck drops 8 p.m. Vegas has a 1-0 series lead. Traffic?
1: Traffic. Well, weather first.
0: Weather first.
1: Give you this.
0: Sure.
1: Was I supposed to do weather first?
0: I'm still learning.
1: I don't know.
0: You know,
1: too.
0: We can do whatever the hell we want.
1: I know, exactly.
0: Yeah.
1: Anyway, it's going to be nice today.
0: Nice.
1: It's at a high of 89, and tomorrow, same difference. Saturday, it's going to be beautiful as well. Sunday's the only mixed bag. It might rain, but I don't think it's going to because my friend Melissa is having a party.
0: Oh,
1: and
0: yeah.
1: It's outdoors.
0: And that's unacceptable.
1: And that
0: can't
1: is unacceptable,
0: rain.
1: So it's not going to happen, Melissa. In Plymouth, a crash. Route 3 northbound at Clark Road. And in Needham, a crash in the breakdown. Lane, a car hit a deer, 95 southbound at Kendrick Street. 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

0: 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It's the ROR Morning Show with LBF and me, Adam 12. I'm the new guy. Just starting this week, and LBF has been asking questions. Yes, you've been delightful, as I expected you would be. It's part of the reason I took the job. You kidding me? So, but no, we've been getting to know me, and she's been asking me questions throughout the week. And before we get into that, I just want you to know, LBF, there was a follow-up to one of your questions yesterday. You would ask me kind of indirectly, like, if I had any kinks, which I kind of sort of don't, but I do really like redheads.
1: Yeah.
0: I mentioned that yesterday. Uh-huh. I've got a thing for redheads. I have for a long time. And this message came in that I would like to share with you.
2: Oh. Hi, my name's Josh. I've been listening to LBF and her co-host this morning, and he mentioned sort of that his fetish is redheaded women, and his girlfriend Pixie's a blonde. So if he's interested, my granddaughter's a wig installer, so it'd be great for April Fool's Day. If he wants to get in touch with me, we can do her up with a red wig. LBF is insane. Love that woman. She's got the best sense of humor. Oh my God, she just lightens up. Thank you for the joy that you bring to your listeners. You're awesome.
0: See, you are beloved.
1: That is so nice.
0: And I could end up having a red wig that my girlfriend will look at me and say, "The hell do you want me to do with this?
1: Why are you wearing that?" You're looking in the mirror like, "I love me." And

0: 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ROR Morning Show with LBF and Adam 12, the new guy in the room. I'm from Greenwood, which is a neighborhood in Wakefield, and we say Greenwood instead of Wakefield,
1: yeah,
0: which
1: why?
0: Makes all the other Wakefield people upset, because we're proud of our neighborhood. Because like 100-some-odd years ago, Greenwood had its own post office and its own zip code, 01882, and there is a such thing as Greenwood pride, and I have it.
1: I guess so.
0: Yeah.
1: So why does he keep saying Greenwood? It's from Wakefield.
0: But it is kind of like a Wakefield thing. Like, and I know that other, like Newton has a bunch of, you know, people will say that they're from Waubun or
1: yes,
0: whatever. Like,
1: as they should.
0: Do they
1: it's
0: do that?
1: Nice.
0: Yeah. Do they do that in Canton?
1: Well, no.
0: Okay.
1: We
0: so
1: call
0: there's
1: it
0: not
1: East Canton and West Canton, and the only reason my sister and I only do that because she lives like 2 miles away from me, and she might as well live on the moon because the traffic is so crazy. I'm like, I'm not going to East Canton all for that. No,
0: that's
1: thank you.
0: Wild.
1: But that's it.
0: I will not go across town for you. So yeah, so you know that about me now, but LBF's been asking me some questions over the course of the week so that you can get to know me a little bit better.
1: Yeah, I have a couple of them, and I'm going to give a nod to James Lipton because he asked these questions.
0: Ah, inside the actor's studio.
1: Yeah, I'm not going to ask you a swear word because I want you to stay employed.
0: What is your least favorite word?
1: We were talking about sounds that we hate.
0: Like yes.
1: What is a sound or noise that you love?
0: Oh, the ocean.
1: Really?
0: Yes.
1: Okay.
0: Yes. I endeavor. Here's the thing is I endeavor someday to live close enough to the ocean where I can hear it. But I worry that if I live close enough to the ocean where I can hear it, is it going to become background and I don't pick up on it anymore?
1: Right.
0: Like, you know, people that live in like New York City and you're like, how do you deal with the noise? You're like, don't because you don't even listen to the trains going by in the traffic anymore. It's background noise that you just end up ignoring.
1: Yeah.
0: Right?
1: You got to be careful if you live by the ocean and you hear it because you might be in it because of global warming.
0: Yeah, exactly.
1: So just make sure it's not too close
0: yeah,
1: to the ocean.
0: Not too close.
1: Okay. So you have this, you know, new job and
0: yes.
1: What profession would you hate to have?
0: Oh, wow. What profession would I hate to have? Tech bro.
1: Okay.
0: I don't want anything to do with any of that stuff.
1: Right.
0: Get that AI out of here. I don't want any of that stuff.
1: What, besides this job, what's your fantasy profession?
0: When I was a little kid, I wanted to be a scientist because, you know, a lot of times you want to do what your parents are doing.
1: Yeah.
0: My father, Cliff, is a pathologist, histologist.
1: Yep.
0: Those are the people that they work with the doctors. Like if you get like a biopsy or something of, you know, whatever, like the pathologist, histologist, they
1: like
0: take
1: gnarly.
0: A look at that
1: Ooh.
0: And make slides and all that kind of cool stuff.
1: Yeah.
0: So I was like, oh, being a scientist is cool. Like my dad would bring home dry ice from work and like we'd put it in the sink and it would make all the chemical reactions and stuff. And I just thought science was super cool. And then as I got older, I learned about different sciences and I became obsessed with meteorology. So that's probably what my job would be, is to be a meteorologist and not like on the TV because I've got a face for radio, but like the person who's like actually studying the weather science up on like Mount Washington the Weather Center or something like that.
1: Okay.
0: Like that's something that I would like to do.
1: Oh, wow.
0: Yeah.
1: That's intense.
0: Yeah. Or something outdoors, or just like, you know, maybe like go work for the DCR and they can let me hang out at Walden Pond and tell
1: cool.
0: people
1: all
0: about
1: right.
0: it. Like that'd be a cool job too.
1: What is the worst gift you've ever received from a romantic partner?
0: Oh, the worst gift I've ever received from a romantic partner. Divorce papers.
1: Oh my
0: no, I'm
1: God.
0: Just kidding. I'm kidding. Megan, I'm kidding. I'm just making a joke for the radio. My kid's mom and I get along famously. We love each other very much. It's a good family thing, but I figured that would be a good joke to make an out. Did it work? Did you laugh? Okay, good. Hopefully Megan did too. It's WROR. Oh, my kids aren't listening.

0: 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This is the ROR Morning Show with LBF and Adam 12, and the Getting to Know You segment continues because we've been getting questions from you as well. So thank you. I feel flattered.
1: Yeah, so listener questions, I'm going to ask you quickly. Okay. Rapid fire.
0: Sure.
1: Favorite ice cream?
0: Favorite ice cream. Oh, you know what? When they dropped ice cream off earlier this week, and I'm having this campfire s'mores from a creamery in North Attleboro. That's amazing. Yes. That's top of mind. But what I love is the cherry chunk at Cravings in Wakefield. That's like my go-to. I might be getting the name wrong because we're doing this rapid fire, but like basically cherry pie in vanilla ice cream.
1: Okay.
0: All day long.
1: I mean, yeah, that's two of my favorite things. Okay. Yes. Different.
0: Yes.
1: Okay. Favorite beer.
0: Oh, you know what?
1: The next one?
0: yes, always. I was at Idle Hands in Malden over the weekend, and they had a special port because it was Malden Porch Fest. They had a special Porch Fest beer. Yeah, that was really, really good.
1: Okay.
0: Yes.
1: Favorite song we play?
0: Favorite song we play, anything by The Clash. Big fan of The Clash.
1: Okay. Yes. Do you play an instrument?
0: I do. I play the slide trombone and I play the guitar, but not at the same time.
1: Okay. Wow.
0: Very difficult.
1: And do you have like a sport, a thing that you like to do?
0: I do. I like to snowboard. Yep.
1: Snowboarding
0: in the wintertime. Yeah.
1: Okay. What do you do in the summer?
0: My kids, I swim. Yeah.
1: Oh, wow.
0: I'll body surf.
1: Really?
0: That's old school, right?
1: I guess.
0: And it's kind of tough to do in New England because the waves aren't that big. But if you time it right up in Maine, you can get some good body
1: swimming
0: surfing.
1: Swimming and skiing.
0: Mm-hmm.
1: Wow.
0: Yeah, absolutely.
1: Okay. I'm impressed.
0: Yeah.
1: Do you do fantasy football, by the way?
0: No.
1: No. Good.
0: No. Like, good. Check.
1: Good. Yeah. Check.
0: Check. Right.
1: Yeah. I mean, that's like, those were like speed dating.
0: Yeah.
1: I think it's going to work out.
0: I think it's going to work out too. I think we're better off than our next DM disaster is as well. Alan, he's in some deep water. He's got a friend that they're on the outs with. Thanks to a whole situation with the roof. We're going to get into that. DM disaster coming up right around 7:40. 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
1: Traffic's not great right now in Chelmsford. A crash in the breakdown lane. Route 3 southbound at 495. A crash in Acton. Left lane's blocked. Route 2 westbound at Taylor Road. And a crash in Chelmsford 495 southbound after the rest area. 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

0: 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That's what you want to be following and connecting with, because you can send us your DM disasters. Right, LBF?
1: Yes.
0: And we have another one of those coming up after the police. Alan, he and his friend are on the outs. We've all been there.
1: Yeah.
0: But this is for a pretty interesting reason coming up.

0: 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It's the ROR Morning Show with LBF and Adam 12, which means it's another DM disaster with Alan, who is on the line. Good morning, Alan.
1: Hey, thanks for having me on.
0: Thanks for joining us. What's going on?
1: So after those crazy windstorms a few weekends ago,
2: yeah,
1: I noticed my roof looked a little rough. So I called a buddy and asked him to stop by and help me figure out what was going on. So he pulls into my driveway carrying this massive case. I thought he was going to bring tools and a ladder and stuff. Nope. He opens it up and he reveals this fancy new drone he just bought for work.
0: Ooh,
2: oh, nice.
0: Drone guy. Cool.
2: Yeah.
1: Yeah. He launches it, starts flying it over my house. The camera shows everything. Missing shingles, loose flashing, all kinds of stuff. Honestly, you know, it was dope.
0: Yeah.
2: Okay.
1: And then he asked me the question that started this whole disaster. He said, "You want to try?"
2: Oh.
1: No.
0: Yeah. I have a feeling I know how this is going to go. Oh, no. Go on.
1: I'm way more confident than I should be. I said, absolutely.
0: Of course you did. Of course you did.
1: He gave me a quick lesson, handed over the controller. For a few seconds, I was doing okay. Then I got a little aggressive, right? Because I figured, you know, I got this. But, you know, I thought I had it all figured out. I didn't. The drone shot sideways, clipped a branch in this tree in my yard and immediately disappeared into the huge tree. And then we both heard the same, like, loud crack. And then the thing stopped running. The drone came tumbling down, like, ping-ponging through the branches and slammed onto the ground. So we both were, like, silent for a second. And my buddy looked at me and, like, I totaled his car, you know?
0: Oh, Alan, because you kind of did.
2: Yeah, you definitely did. Yeah.
1: This is wrong. And then he starts yelling. And then I couldn't help, you know, he thinks, he just started yelling at me. He thought I should replace it. And I told him he should have never handed me the controls the first time, you know, and he said I was being irresponsible. So I thought he was being dramatic. And neither one of us backed down. He left angry. I stayed angry. And now neither of us are speaking. So at this point, I got a bad roof, a broken friendship, and a tree that's a permanent reminder that maybe I shouldn't be trusted with expensive equipment.
0: Yeah, I mean, there's a little bit of accountability on both sides, Alan. I don't think you should feel terrible about this. But
2: you shouldn't feel good.
0: Yeah, that's fair. Yeah, because those things are, I didn't know this either until I was told, but those things are mad expensive.
2: Yeah,
0: a lot of those drones.
2: Yeah.
0: So, okay, so first of all, Alan, thank you. Good luck. I hope that you're able to patch things up with your buddy.
1: Thanks so much.
0: We're going to ask, what's the most expensive thing you've broken? At 888-410-1057. Don't answer yet, LBF.
2: I won't.
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1: Breaking things.
0: Yes.
1: What bad things have you broken?
2: It's Patrice. How are you? I'm just laughing at your extensive things that people break. I just had a boo-boo myself.
0: Oh, share it with us, please.
2: Okay, so about a few months ago, my husband had, in casual conference, said, do not use the self-cleaning on the double oven on the wall unit. So I'm like, you know, after I've been with him since I've been 16 years old, which together 47 years. So now I just don't listen to what he says.
1: Go right.
2: Okay. Decided one night I'm going to make dinner, and then I opened the oven door after and saw everything was dirty, and I put the self-cleaning oven on. Went to bed. Next morning I wake up, I hear, what the? I told you not to. No electric, no power, no lights. The doors are stuck on both ovens. We're talking a $6,000 oven.
0: Oh, wow.
1: Well, for $6,000, yeah, so you should be able to self-clean it.
2: I never knew, and this is kind of a warning to people, that I guess when it overheats too high, you burn all the elements in the stove.
0: Oh, okay.
2: Which I never knew.
1: That seems like a factory setting problem. Not yours.
0: They shouldn't allow that to happen.
2: I read about it, and it's true. And I was like, oh, geez. One thing I don't listen to him, which a lot of things I don't listen to him for. But thank God I have a son-in-law who is Mr. Fix-It-All. Seriously, if anything breaks, you call Devin. He's amazing. So he came, he took the whole, we had to rip the cabinet out, we had to rip the thing out. Oh my God.
0: So it wasn't just the oven. I mean, this is a lot of expense.
1: That's such a specific, please don't do this. It's not like, please don't use the downstairs bathroom, it's on the fritz. Please do not self-clean the double oven in the wall. And you're like, you know what? I'm gonna.
0: Thank you so much. We are so sorry.
1: Yes,
0: wait, hold on. Don't hang up. We need to get Devin's information before you go. He fixes everything, right?
1: I know. Where's Devin?
0: This is... Okay, so I'll ask you, LBF, what's the most expensive thing you've broken? Not a $6,000 oven and all of the cabinets around it, hopefully.
1: No, but very recently, I backed into my father's brand new car.
0: Oh, no.
1: It wasn't my fault. My very tall niece was in the back seat, and and it was a small car.
0: I don't know about that.
1: And I was backing up at night, and all of and also it wasn't my fault because my father parked unreasonably. He parked at an angle. But yeah, I smashed into his brake. He bought it like a month before, and it was pristine.
0: A little bit of victim blaming going on here. I don't know how I feel about that.
1: I feel good about it because it still wasn't really my fault.
0: Okay. Well, that's the story that we're going with. Again, ROR Morning Show on Instagram. Send us your DM disasters. 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And we're going to give you a keyword coming up at 8 o'clock that could score you some tickets to see Journey. I got two shows, TD Garden, Amica Mutual Center, coming up. 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
4: Yes, and Super Smart on the way next. 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
2: Oh, we get to play Super Smart. I'm so excited about this.
3: I know.
2: LBF, we have Joe on the line. Hello, Joe.
4: Hello. How you doing, LBF? Adam 12?
2: Doing good.
3: Good, good, good.
2: Where are you calling from?
4: Scituate, Mass.
2: Scituate.
3: Yeah.
2: Beautiful Scituate by the sea.
3: At the Irish Riviera.
4: Yes,
3: the Irish Come on, Riviera. Get it right.
2: Yes, all right, sorry. I'm still learning and growing today. Yeah. So,
3: where are you headed today, Joe?
4: I am headed to work.
3: What do you do?
4: I am a private client relationship manager at a bank.
3: One time.
2: Oh,
3: that's the big bucks, you guys.
2: I was going to say that, yes, exactly.
3: I found out the hard way when I asked, like, this guy who worked for a private bank. I was like 22. And I'm like, so, like, he's like, what would be the deal with big deposits? I'm like $5,000? And then he promptly walked away.
2: Yes. And that was the end of that. So,
4: add a zero.
2: Yeah, that is exactly. Well, speaking of, Ian shot $1,000 here. So you were saying, Joe, that you know how to play, but I'm going to run through it again anyway because you play every day. God bless you. Thank you. You answer 10 questions in 60 seconds. If you aren't sure of a question, be sure to pass. We'll get back to it. If you answer all 10 correctly in 60 seconds, you will win $1,000. Joe, are you ready to play Super Smart?
4: Absolutely.
2: All right. LBF, let's go.
3: What is 2 plus 2?
4: 4.
3: What number is Jackie Robinson's jersey?
4: 42.
3: Which river did Tom Sawyer and Huck Finn sail down?
4: Mississippi.
3: Who is Helen Keller's teacher?
4: Oh, pass.
3: How many herbs and spices does KFC claim to have in their secret recipe?
4: Oh, God. 23.
3: Which U.S. state is home to Acadia National Park?
4: National Park. Washington.
3: Well, who is Kate Hudson's mother?
4: My wife would kill me. Pass.
3: What kinds of creatures were Flopsy and Mopsy in the first book by Beatrix Potter?
4: Dogs.
3: Which art form derives its name from the Greek word for beauty writing?
4: Pass.
3: Oklahoma City grocery store owner Sylvan Goldman invented what? It has
4: no
3: a
4: idea.
3: Janky wheel sometimes.
4: A wheelbarrow?
3: No, a shopping cart. What are you going to wheelbarrow?
2: I was going to say, that's a lot of groceries.
3: Store.
2: Yeah, absolutely.
3: What are you buying? But you missed a couple. That's okay. This just wasn't your quiz, but you did well. Helen Keller's teacher is Annie Sullivan. KFC has 11 spices. The U.S. state home to Acadia National Park is Maine. Your wife's going to kill you. Kate Hudson's mother is Goldie Hawn. Flopsy and Mopsy and the first Beatrix Potter books were rabbits. Somebody didn't do a lot of reading of bedtime stories. I guess Beatrix Potter's a little
2: old. That's a little too long for bedtime.
3: Yeah, exactly. Yeah. And which art form derives its name from the Greek beauty writing? Calligraphy.
4: Okay.
3: But you know what? I didn't ask any math questions or questions about investing, so really it wasn't for you.
2: It wasn't tailored for you today.
3: No,
2: I do. I want to give you props, though. You threw out 23 for the herbs and spices. That's how many flavors there are in Dr. Pepper. That's where your brain was going.
4: Yeah,
2: for that.
4: Yeah, exactly. Yeah.
2: So I saw where your brain was going with that one, Joe, so it's all good. And congratulations. You have won the WROR Super Smart T-shirt, so you got that going for you, which is nice.
4: Awesome. Thank you.
2: Joe, thanks for playing. LBF. Talk to us.
3: Yeah.
2: There's things going on other than Super Smart.
3: There is, and it's traffic, and it stinks. In Chelmsford, crash, 2 left lanes blocked, Route 3 southbound at 495, stop-and-go traffic from Drumhill Road, and a crash, other crash in Chelmsford. Chelmsford, 495 southbound at 110, stop-and-go traffic from the Lowell Connector, and also there's a broken-down bus in the center lane behind the scene, so that's mucking things up. 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
1: Yeah.
0: Yeah.
1: Well, it's delicious, it's iconic, and it might be the biggest culinary scam in Massachusetts history.
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0: 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And LBF, I've been a fan of yours for a long time. Mm-hmm. There are going to be things on this program that we are in concert on. There are going to be things that we are in discord on. This particular take is going to be very unpopular with a lot of people.
1: Yeah.
0: But I'm going to tell you, I'm behind you 100%.
1: Great.
0: I'm backing you on this. So take it away.
1: You know, this is a lot like losing your virginity.
0: Oh, wow.
1: It's a lot of hype, but ultimately very disappointing.
0: Okay? That's a good analogy. All right? Yeah, that makes sense.
1: I mean, it's the lobster roll.
0: Yes.
1: The New England scam brought to you by, I don't know, any place on the side of the road selling you a lobster roll. Now, let me tell you this.
0: I apologize in advance to all the lobster people that are listening. And I mean, by lobster people, I mean those that fish for and catch and make a living with their lobsters.
1: Listen, I love like a lobster, like bisque.
0: Yes.
1: That's
0: or you know, or like lobster, in a seafood bake.
1: I'm not
0: yes.
1: knocking lobster.
0: Yes. You're talking specifically
1: delicious.
0: About one particular.
1: The lobster roll.
0: Yes.
1: Ultimately, a disappointment. But yet hyped up. Like when anybody ever comes to Massachusetts, what are you going to do? I got to get a lobster roll. Got to get a lobster roll. Like, no, you don't. You really don't. You don't have to go on. Because too often the lobster roll is there's not enough lobster and it is too expensive. It is $40 minimum for a lobster roll now.
0: Market price.
1: $40.
0: Yep.
1: And frankly, you're getting a lot unless you go to a very, you know, it's still, even the best lobster roll is still slightly disappointing because you're getting a lot of bread. You're getting a lot of masking of the deliciousness of the lobster.
0: Sure.
1: You're getting sometimes mayo, sometimes butter. I'm into that. But a lot of bread. Sometimes they doctor it up with some stuff it doesn't need, like coleslaw or like lettuce. And all of a sudden, you're just looking like tiny little things. The reason I bring this up is because Legal Seafood, I love them. Don't get me wrong.
0: Love Legals, absolutely.
1: But, and they're marketing, you know, correctly. It's summer. They have made a $375 lobster roll.
0: No, come
1: now,
0: on.
1: Now, wait. To be fair, it feeds 8 people. It's giant.
0: Oh, okay.
1: It looks like
0: okay. I thought we were talking about one of these like singular, it's got gold leaf shaved on it. Okay, good.
1: No, this is for a crowd or two hungry people.
0: It's like a foot long lobster roll or a 3 feet long lobster
1: roll. It's just kind of like a week's full of groceries in a hot dog box.
0: That's true. And you kind of can't eat it as a leftover because it's lobster. It's not going to hold for that long.
1: I just don't know. There is no other sandwich, small, like regular, that a person's going to spend $40 on. Is there any sandwich that you would spend $40 on besides a lobster roll? And why have we been lulled into this weirdness?
0: I wouldn't spend $40 on anything food related.
1: Really?
0: Yeah, man.
1: Well, you're kind of missing out.
0: Cheap eats.
1: What about it? Like, well, you don't eat steak.
0: No, I don't.
1: Oh, God. Well, you're a cheap date.
0: That's who I am. Just not lobster rolls. It's a little bit out of my price range.

0: It's the ROR Morning Show with LBF and Adam 12. We were talking about a Yankee staple, the lobster roll, a few minutes ago, and we have another Yankee staple of sorts.
1: Yeah, a house was sold for way below asking price. Was it the price, the size, or did buyers fear smelling home sweet home for the rest of eternity?
0: I'll tell you next on WROR.

0: ROR 80s, 90s, and more variety with the ROR Morning Show. That's LBF, and I'm Adam 12, and you and I were in agreement over the overhype of lobster rolls.
1: Not lobster, just a lobster roll.
0: Just the lobster roll as a food item, but I think we're going to part ways when it comes to this particular story.
1: Really?
0: You can update everybody, and then we can kind of get into it.
1: Okay, so the Yankee Candle founder.
0: Yes.
1: They sold the 70-acre Western Massachusetts compound. It was on the market for $23 million. The reason why it was on the market for $23 million was because it had a water park, a bowling alley, an arcade, a golf course, concert venue, and enough amenities to entertain an entire zip code.
0: Yeah.
1: But it did not go for $23 million. It went for $4.55 million.
0: Bargain basement.
1: I mean, that's an $18.5 million haircut.
0: It was on the market for a long time. I remember reading about this. It might have been 2 years ago when it first went on the market, and, you know, scrolling through the photo gallery to see do the oohs and ahs of all the amenities at this particular property.
1: Someone smelled a bargain.
0: What did the bargain smell like?
1: It smelled like home sweet home.
0: That's my mom's favorite Yankee Candle.
1: I mean, hey, Mom. God. Yankee Candles were the gift that every kid gave.
0: That's I told you off the mic, and I'll tell you on the mic. Like, there was a stretch of time where for every single holiday, everyone would ask my mom, what do you want for your birthday? What do you want for Christmas? Just a home sweet home Yankee Candle. That's all.
1: I like the Christmas tree one.
0: You like the Christmas tree? So you're not a huge candle enthusiast in general, though.
1: No. Okay. I don't. I mean, I don't love them because they just kind of get in your nose, and then that's it.
0: Sure.
1: I mean, but Yankee Candle, I mean, look at what he was. People loved candles so much that he has a water park and a concert venue in his house that he couldn't sell.
0: And then you think back, you're like, oh yeah, that's right. I used to drop like $30 on those Yankee candles.
1: Remember when $30 was actually like a lot of money?
0: Yeah, exactly.
1: It wasn't like a gallon of gas. It was actually like a ton of money.
0: See, I love candles. I get where you're coming from because it can be a little bit overpowering. But I just like the ambiance and the scent of having a candle.
1: What's your scent?
0: Anything woodsy, anything that that has
1: outdoorsy.
0: like evergreen or pine. Maybe some cedar, but really like the piney kind of scents. Aaron, candles? Yes, no,
2: no,
0: no,
2: no. I can't stand candles. No. My wife does because she's just obsessed with them, but she doesn't really have a certain flavor.
0: Sure.
2: Yeah, she kind of bounces all
0: equal
2: around.
0: Equal opportunity.
2: Whatever's on sale, yeah.
0: Sometimes it's the time of
2: candle.
0: Year. You want to like maybe, you got like a summer scented candle in the summertime, but
1: I bought a house from 1876. It's a fixer-upper, so my candle would smell like regret.
0: Regret, the new candle from Yankee Candles.
1: Did you?
0: It's got LBF on it.
1: Exactly. It's like I'm going to market that one.
0: Cross promotion. Hey, could you give us a quick traffic update before we...
1: A little regret here for a couple of people out there for leaving the house because there's a crash in Boston, Minor O'Neill Tunnel southbound at the South Street Station exit in Chelmsford, a crash. 495 South. Southbound at 110, stop and go traffic from Woburn Street. And in Boston, a broken down dump truck. Right lane is blocked. Expressway southbound at Mass Ave. And this is brought to you by Batteries Plus. 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
1: I know.
0: It's a place that you can go and restore your health and keep yourself healthy, right?
1: Really?
0: The opposite has been the case, and this is going to be a case for you to stay indoors.
1: Okay, great.
0: We're going to talk about that after Tom Petty on WROR.

0: 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I love going outdoors.
1: It's so strange.
0: You like staying indoors, and here's a reason why you probably should.
1: Okay,
0: right?
1: Good.
0: Yeah.
1: Add it to my list.
0: Yes. So hikers in Southern California, right now, they've been hit with the norovirus.
1: How?
0: Well, apparently, so again, the term they use is this winter vomiting disease, and that's kind of, you know, norovirus comes
1: up
0: in the winter.
1: Sounds nice.
0: Exactly.
1: It sounds like, you know.
0: but they've been testing the wastewaters and out on the Pacific Coast Trail, and there's all these hikers that have been, you know, getting norovirus and passing it around, and it's a whole situation out there.
1: What's going on in those tents?
0: Nothing good, apparently. But here's the problem, LBF, is that, again, the wastewater testing is nationwide, and they're seeing spikes that are making their way to the east. So
1: it's blowing east.
0: Somehow this is going to be make it so that norovirus becomes another thing that we have to worry about
1: in
0: this summer.
1: In the winter?
0: Yeah,
1: in
0: the summer, like in the late spring and early summer, they're saying we could see another little bit of a spike here.
1: Oh, so the winter vomiting has turned into summer vomiting.
0: Wash your hands, don't bite your fingernails, all that kind of stuff. I will ask you this though, LBF. I'm going to give you a bit of a Sophie Scherzer. You've been suffering with some seasonal allergies as of late. If you had to choose, would you take 2 weeks of seasonal allergies or 2 days of norovirus?
1: Well, you know, I don't like throwing up. One does not. And
0: no.
1: I think it's violent throwing up
0: it
1: with the
0: is,
1: norovirus.
0: Yes.
1: But seasonal allergies are really hard. And 2 weeks versus 2 days, and I'm closer to my goal weight.
0: Okay, so I guess
1: it's really
0: hard of
1: not
0: a choice
1: question here.
0: Afterward. Okay. Fair enough, LBF.

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2: If you answer all 10 correctly in 60 seconds, you will win $1,000. 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
3: Absolutely.
2: All right. LBF, let's go.
4: What is 2 plus 2?
3: 4.
4: What number is Jackie Robinson's jersey?
3: 42.
4: Which river did Tom Sawyer and Huck Finn sail down?
3: Mississippi.
4: Who is Helen Keller's teacher?
3: Oh, pass.
4: How many herbs and spices does KFC claim to have in their secret recipe?
3: Oh, God. 23.
4: Which U.S. state is home to Acadia National Park?
3: National Park. Washington.
4: Well, who is Kate Hudson's mother?
3: My wife would kill me. Pass.
4: What kinds of creatures were Flopsy and Mopsy in the first book by Beatrix Potter?
3: Dogs.
4: Which art form derives its name from the Greek word for beauty writing?
3: Pass.
4: Oklahoma City grocery store owner Sylvan Goldman invented what? It has
3: no idea.
4: Janky wheel sometimes.
3: A wheelbarrow?
4: No, a shopping cart. What are you going to wheelbarrow?
2: I was going to say, that's a lot of groceries.
4: Store.
2: Yeah, absolutely.
4: What are you buying? But you missed a couple. That's okay. This just wasn't your quiz, but you did well. Helen Keller's teacher is Annie Sullivan. KFC has 11 spices. The U.S. state home to Acadia National Park is Maine. Your wife's going to kill you. Kate Hudson's mother is Goldie Hawn. Flopsy and Mopsy and the first Beatrix Potter books were rabbits. Somebody didn't do a lot of reading of bedtime stories. I guess Beatrix Potter's
2: That's a little too long for bedtime.
4: Yeah, exactly. Yeah. And which art form derives its name from the Greek beauty writing? Calligraphy.
3: Okay.
4: But you know what? I didn't ask any math questions or questions about investing, so really it wasn't for you.
2: It wasn't tailored for you today.
4: No.
2: I do. I want to give you props, though. You threw out 23 for the herbs and spices. That's how many flavors there are in Dr. Pepper. That's where your brain was going.
4: Oh, okay. Yeah.
2: So I saw where your brain was going with that one, Joe, so it's all good.
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0: 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At 10, we're going live on Facebook. Is that a thing that we do?
1: Yeah, it's your inaugural one. You know, you have to do a certain thing. We're going to make you do a strip tease, and then we're going to cross promote on OnlyFans.
0: That was not in any of the contract paperwork that I signed before taking this show.
1: It's an invisible ink.
0: Well, what I was about to say is I thought Facebook was family friendly, but nah, Zuckerberg messed that up a long time ago.
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0: 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It's going to roll on through. You're going to get another 90 minutes of nonstop favorites at 3:45 this afternoon with J-Bo Jones. And you're going to get a keyword coming up at 10 o'clock with Gino. A chance for you to win some tickets to see Journey. You don't know what the keyword is yet, right? We can't tell you because you'll give it away.
1: Exactly. I'm not to be trusted.
0: So don't ask LBF. 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

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Up around 90 today, tomorrow, Saturday too. Sunday looks like we're going to get some rain to cool us off back down to the 70s. 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

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If we're not on Facebook with each other yet, I'm on right now. 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

1057 WRYR with J-Bo, Jason Kelsey. 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

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I don't want to rush your summer into November, but that's where Journey is coming to the Garden. Want your tickets? 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

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I've waited all year to say this. It's going to hit 90 degrees, and it's 90 minutes commercial-free ROR music right now.

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0: 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There's something new starting out in California. Laughter yoga. It's yoga with forced laughing. They say laughter is the best medicine. Releases stress, whether it's voluntary or genuine. When I wear yoga pants, people laugh.
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WRYR.com with J-Bo, my latest podcast, Music Drives Us. I talked to Sully from Godsmack, and we shared the funny story of even he waited in line to get his daughter backstage at a concert. Meet and greet, 5 Seconds of Summer. He said, I'm not a line cutter.

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